original ill, what aim hath act? Without its climax, death, what savior hath? Life, an impeccable machine, exact, who paces an inane and pointless path, to glut brute appetites, his sole content. How tedious were he fit to comprehend.

body a bloody ruby radiant, with noble passion, sun-souled Lucifer, swept through the dawn colossal, swift as light, on Eden's imbecile primitive. He blessed all entities with every curse, and spiced with sorrow the dull soul of sense, breathed life into the sterile universe, with love and knowledge, drove out innocence. The key of joy.

I'm flesh and my bone, it's alright. I wear a wig, it's alright. I wear a wig, it's alright. I wear my hair, it's alright. I'm flesh and my bone, it's alright.

0: brush my teeth. Oh yeah, that's good. It's so fun.
1: En mai 83, Christophe.

0: She's out at 1,000 miles an hour. Yes, it is vacuous.
1: You're fucking near the fucking having your fucking head kicked in.
0: Yes, it is vacuous.
1: Fuck you! Fuck you!
0: People are pumping all this shit out at 1,000 miles an hour.
1: Fuck you!

0: pumping all this shit out at 1,000 miles an hour.
1: Fuck off! I'm saying!
0: Yes, it is vacuous.
1: Fuck off! I'm saying!
0: Yes, it is vacuous.

0: In order to concentrate and allow these thoughts to sink into the deeper part of the mind, in the hope that they will replace the wrong ideas which have been present, maybe from early childhood, it is a help if now you find a comfortable position in which you can more readily relax and allow your thoughts to suggest. Will not be given for deep relaxation on this side of the record, but will be on the other side. And it is fortunate that when you have listened,
1: the following signal is recorded on the left hand channel only.
0: And they are the basis of sound and within. If you will later, having practiced relaxing on the other side of the record, play this side again and listen. But they will have a maximum. So again, find the most comfortable position you can find. Lying on a couch chair, in a comfortable chair, perhaps in your own apartment, perhaps in your own room. Please try to find the most comfortable position where you will be undisturbed as far as possible. So that your mind is not comfortable, and your eyes are not closed. If they do, when you listen to this record, you may find the gate of the
2: sick, the invisible worm that flies in the night in the howling storm has found out thy bed of crimson joy, and his dark secret love does thy life destroy.
1: The following signal is recorded equally and in phase on both channels and should provide a central image.
0: All the other things better, and then please, as this record ends, and allow the thoughts of the other side to sink over the deep
1: The following system is recorded equally on both channels, but it's as a and therefore should not be.

0: who have extreme neurotic tendencies should not use these records. We do not claim that these records will cure anyone of anything. It is not the purpose of these records to be a substitute for your family physician. These records are meant solely to be used for purposes of self-improvement. These records, if used properly, can help you to be what you want to be.
1: I want you to enjoy this relaxation. Just enjoy it. Relax.

0: stand up straight and let the organs function from the position that nature intended.
1: Out of blood on it.

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1: Intelligent drugs, Tom, because I don't know what they are. Okay, Tom?
2: Yeah.
1: But I will put anything into my mouth that is given to me, whether it's supposed to go there or not, because
3: that's why we try it.
1: Is that clear with everyone? All right. Just different.

Concentrate on the finger or you will miss all that heavenly glory.

$4 in my pocket, and I got to do something with it. He said, well, all I need is $2. I said, well, look at man, I said, you're only going to leave me with two. And I said, he said, well, I'm going to pay you Friday, one of them kind of things. And I said, well, look at that. I said, you're going to cut me way short. I need the $4 now. And they just keep bugging you and bugging you. Well, kids like that, sometime I'll snap off. I said, well, man, I said, you don't even think about nobody but yourself. Or, sometime I just give them the $2. Just to keep quiet, just to keep them off my back.